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That was Rag Poriya Dhanashri. 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

That was Bhajan More Ghar Aavo. You were listening to Okil Rendition by Pandit Bhimsen Joshi. 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He is presenting Rag Bhatiyar.

That was Rag Bhatiyar, presented by Indudhar Nirodi in his Okal rendition. In today's program, you just heard Okal rendition by Indudhar Nirodi. 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

0: 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Ragam 24/7, anytime Indian music. 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